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1: I'm Corey Atkinson. Here's what's trending on Play. RCMP are releasing the names of the suspects charged following a months-long drug investigation. Divine Lopez and Gabriel Lopez are each facing possession for the purpose of trafficking charges. Officers executed search warrants at two downtown homes. Police say they seized more than 1.5 kilograms of suspected cocaine, along with suspected MDMA, Percocet, and cash. A renewed RCMP appeal is underway to help return cremated remains to their rightful family. Here's John Tupper with Harvard Media News.
2: The ashes were found near Woodland Drive in Fort McMurray's Thickwood neighborhood almost 3 months ago. Pieces of what appeared to be a damaged urn were also recovered. Police are asking anyone with any information to come forward and contact them or Crime Stoppers. For Harvard Media News, I'm John Tupper.
1: Hot and dry weather is keeping wildfire crews on alert across northeastern Alberta. The Fort McMurray Forest area remains free of active wildfires despite a high fire danger. Farther north, firefighters continue strengthening containment lines around the Bear Creek Wildfire Complex, where thousands of hotspots are still being extinguished. Keano College is introducing a refreshed brand rooted in northern Alberta and Wood Buffalo.

0: Officials say the new identity reflects the college's history while looking to the future. The updated branding is already appearing online and will continue rolling out across the campus as implementation moves forward. Artificial intelligence is taking on a bigger role in government as Alberta and Quebec launch a new partnership. The five-year agreement includes sharing technology, training materials, and AI strategies. Officials say the goal is faster public services, greater efficiency, and better value for taxpayers in both provinces. And the Bank of Canada is keeping interest rates unchanged as Canada's economic recovery continues. The central bank says business investment is expected to strengthen, helped by the oil and gas sector. Inflation reached 3.2% in May, but the bank expects price growth to gradually return to its 2% target. You can always access your local and Canadian news by downloading our app or visiting play1037.ca. That's what's trending on Play. I'm Corey Atkinson.
1: Play weather.
2: Tonight, partly cloudy, 30% chance of showers this evening, clearing overnight. Wind west, 20 kilometers an hour, gusting to 40, low 14. Friday, sunshine, high 32. Saturday, showers, high 27. Sunday, mix of sun and cloud, 60% chance of showers, high 27. Monday, sunshine, high 27. And Tuesday, mix of sun and cloud, high 29.
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1: I'm Corey Atkinson. Here's what's trending on Play. RCMP are releasing the names of two Fort McMurray residents charged after a major drug bust. Divine Lopez and Gabriel Lopez are each accused of possession for the purpose of trafficking. The investigation began in March. Search warrants executed in May led to the seizure of suspected cocaine, drugs, cash, and trafficking paraphernalia. Police are renewing their search for the family of a loved one whose cremated remains were found in Fort McMurray. John Tupper gives us the details.
2: Wood Buffalo RCMP say the ashes were discovered near Woodland Drive in April, alongside parts of what appear to be a damaged urn. Investigators are hoping someone may recognize the keepsake and come forward. For Harvard Media News, I'm John Tupper.
1: People are being urged to use extra caution outdoors as wildfire danger climbs to high across the Fort McMurray forest area. No wildfires are burning locally. In nearby Wood Buffalo National Park, firefighters, helicopters, and heavy equipment continue working to contain the Bear Creek Wildfire Complex as hot, dry weather persists. A new look is arriving at Keano College as the institution unveils a refreshed brand. College officials say the updated identity reflects connection, resilience, and community. The branding is now appearing on Keano's website, social media, and corporate communications, with more changes planned over the coming months. A new agreement is bringing Alberta and Quebec together on artificial intelligence. The provinces will share AI tools, training, and technology to modernize government services. Alberta Technology Minister Nate Glubish says working together will help both provinces move faster, deliver better services, and reduce costs for taxpayers. And borrowing costs are staying the same after the Bank of Canada left its benchmark interest rate unchanged. The overnight rate remains at 2.25%. The central bank says consumer spending remains solid and economic growth has resumed, although inflation remains above target because of higher gasoline prices. You can always access your local and Canadian news by downloading our app or visiting play1037.ca. That's what's trending on Play. I'm Corey Atkinson.
0: Play weather.
3: Tonight, partly cloudy, 30% chance of showers this evening, clearing overnight. Wind west, 20 kilometers an hour, gusting to 40, low 14. Friday, sunshine, high 32. Saturday, showers, high 27. Sunday, mix of sun and cloud, 60% chance of showers, high 27. Monday, sunshine, high 27. And Tuesday, mix of sun and cloud, high 29.
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1: It is brought to you by Mr. Lou Plus Tires in Fort McMurray. 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
2: Play weather.
3: Tonight, partly cloudy, 30% chance of showers this evening, clearing overnight. Wind west, 20 kilometers an hour, gusting to 40, low 14. Friday, sunshine, high 32. Saturday, showers, high 27. Sunday, mix of sun and cloud, 60% chance of showers, high 27. Monday, sunshine, high 27. And Tuesday, mix of sun and cloud, high 29.
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0: 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I'm gonna hit this city.
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0: Play weather.
14: Tonight, partly cloudy, 30% chance of showers this evening, clearing overnight. Wind west, 20 kilometers an hour, gusting to 40, low 14. Friday, sunshine, high 32. Saturday, showers, high 27. Sunday, mix of sun and cloud, 60% chance of showers, high 27. Monday, sunshine, high 27. And Tuesday, mix of sun and cloud, high 29.
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0: It is brought to you by Mr. Lou Plus Tires in Fort McMurray. Post Malone and Jelly Roll are coming to Commonwealth Stadium in Edmonton July 24th and 25th. 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Games will be played at Legacy Dodge Field and Ross Henniger Park. 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
1: Nope, once again, that intro is a dirty, dirty liar, as it is the final day of Play Mornings with just John. That's right, Marina is back Monday morning, bright and early, 5:30 a.m. I will also be alongside her, so the dynamic duo is reunited, and it feels so good. Don't look up the meaning behind that song, because then that makes the break really inappropriate, and I will have to see HR for that one. We got a great show ahead of us, as always. It is Friday. It's more of a relaxed show. Don't forget, 7:40, we are taking birthdays for today, tomorrow, and Sunday, so get them into 780-791-1037. And also make sure you're listening, as we got Giants tickets to give away, as well, the Taylor Swift The Tortured Poets Department vinyl albums giveaway coming up in just a bit.

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2: You never know what we're giving away.

1-2-step right here on Play Mornings. I'm John. Let's just get into it. 5 a.m. Club. I said the first time I cracked this microphone open that we have Giants tickets to give away. And that was no lie. Your Fort McMurray Giants are coming back to town next week, kicking it off on Tuesday against the Sylvan Lake Gulls at 7:05 p.m. And then they're here for 2 weeks straight next week and the week after that. And you're going to want to go see them play, but you're not going to want to have to pay if you don't have to. That's where we come into play. Once again, 780-791-1037 is the phone number that you should already have in your phone. And you're going to text right now the word Homer. I love homers. I love bombs. I like big bombs, and I cannot lie when it comes to the Fort McMurray Giants. Once again, Homer to 780-791-1037, and we will take Lucky Texter 28, Homer to 780-791-1037.

0: Major energy and resource projects were front and center at a national ministers' meeting in Calgary. Federal, provincial, and territorial environment ministers discussed streamlining environmental approvals while protecting air, land, and water. They also examined new approaches to reclamation, water management, and long-term environmental stewardship. Fort McMurray is celebrating two of its young leaders after provincial honors were announced this week. John Tupper tells us the details.
1: Babar Akhtar of Fort McMurray Composite High School and Nishka Ray of Westwood Community High School received Queen Elizabeth's Platinum Jubilee Award for their work in leadership, volunteerism, and service to their communities. For Harvard Media News, I'm John Tupper.
0: Alberta Health Services is encouraging people to stay safe and avoid unnecessary trips to the emergency department this summer. More than 33,000 emergency visits were linked to common seasonal injuries last summer. Falls, sports injuries, cuts, and fractures top the list across hospitals, including Fort McMurray. Five First Nations in British Columbia are one step closer to a landmark ownership stake in Canada's LNG industry. An agreement with LNG Canada could allow the nations to invest up to $1 billion in storage infrastructure planned for the project's Phase 2 expansion, pending final approval next year. Healthcare advocates are renewing calls for Ottawa to scrap Alberta's Bill 11. Friends of Medicare says a new legal opinion concludes the legislation still conflicts with the Canada Health Act. The group argues Bill 11 moves Alberta a step closer to an American-style healthcare system with greater private involvement. And local theater lovers have a new season to look forward to as Swamp Rat Experience unveils its sixth year of programming. The lineup includes the Nigerian comedy Our Husband Has Gone Mad Again in November. The season also features Play in a Day, Chaos Cabaret, youth programs, and artistic development workshops. You can always access your local and Canadian news by downloading our app or visiting play1037.ca. That's what's trending on Play. I'm Corey Atkinson.
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0: I'm Corey Atkinson with your look at sports. The Fort McMurray Giants snapped their WCBL losing slump last night with a 15-4 win in Swift Current. Brayden Dick went 3-for-3 with a home run and two RBI, while Marcus Orocho went 2-for-3 with a homer and two ribbies. The clubs meet again tonight in the last game before the All-Star weekend in Saskatoon this Saturday and Sunday. The Toronto Blue Jays are back tonight, hosting the Chicago White Sox. Spencer Miles will get the start for the Jays, while former Jay Anthony Kay gets the start for the Sox. The CFL gets back into action tonight as the BC Lions visit the Edmonton Elks. The Lions are 1-3 heading into tonight against the surprising first-place Elks, who are 4-1. The Montreal Canadiens re-signed forward Kirby Dach to a one-year contract worth $3.6 million. And curling legend and broadcaster Don Duguid has died. He was 90. Duguid won three Brier titles and two world championships. Duguid was inducted into the Canadian Curling and World Curling Halls of Fame, Canada's Sports Hall of Fame, and was a member of the Order of Manitoba and the Order of Canada. That is your look at sports. I'm Corey Atkinson.
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3: Today we're going to see a high of 32, feeling more like 34 with that Humidex and sunny all the way through. Tonight going all the way down to 20, it's going to be clear, can't say the same for Saturday. High of 27, showers pretty much throughout the day and overnight as we see a low of 16. And Sunday, for good measure, another high of 27, this time a 60% chance of showers.

One of my dad's favorites right there. Mark Ronson, Bruno Mars on that one. Uptown Funk, this is Play Mornings. And speaking of Bruno Mars, did you know that we will have your chance starting Monday, July 20th, to go see Bruno Mars live in concert in Vancouver in October, all powered by River Cree Resort and Casino. That's right, Playdays is back once again, and we here at Play are sending one lucky winner and their bestie on the ultimate getaway to Vancouver to see Bruno Mars once again in October. 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And here's how it works. 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Of course, the more you listen, the more chances you have to score the trip of a lifetime. All that kicks off on Monday, July 20th. If you want to see the rules and regulations, head on over to play1037.ca/win.

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Ladies and gentlemen, it is time for everybody's favorite game that only has one correct answer. Where in the world did this take place? I read you a headline. You text in to 780-791-1037. Where in the world this took place? It's the only game show where everybody knows the answer. And away we go. Blank woman stabbed friend during argument over drinking beer in Uber. Where in the world did this take place? That's right, I'm seeing a bunch of texts roll in. If you said Florida, you are absolutely correct, because a story like this can only happen in one place, that being Florida, this specifically Miami, Florida. A Miami woman was arrested after she stabbed her friend with scissors during an argument over drinking beer in a rideshare vehicle, authorities say. According to the arrest report, a Miami sheriff's deputy responded to the area of Southwest 137th Avenue to meet the victim, who said that the stabber had requested an Uber ride to take them to a friend's house. He said during the ride, the stabber became irritated because she wanted to drink a beer in the car, and her friend told her several times she could not drink in the vehicle. That then led to her taking scissors out of her purse and, well, stabbing her friend. So, once again, if you texted in the word Florida, you win nothing, but you do know how the game works. Also, you know how the world works. Shout out America, shout out Florida, and shout out that one license plate that I spoke about yesterday that said squeeze ass on a Florida license plate.

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2: I'm Corey Atkinson. Here's what's trending on Play. Major projects were high on the agenda as environment ministers met in Calgary this week. Officials discussed faster permitting, regulatory efficiency, and Indigenous partnerships. Alberta also highlighted its work on oil sands tailings reclamation, saying governments, industry, and Indigenous communities must work together on environmental restoration. Two Fort McMurray students are being recognized among Alberta's outstanding young citizens. From the Harbor Media Newsroom, John Tupper gives us the details.
3: Babar Akhtar and Nishka Ray have received Queen Elizabeth's Platinum Jubilee Awards. The annual awards recognize students who've demonstrated exceptional leadership, citizenship, volunteerism, and public service across the province. For Harvard Media News, I'm John Tupper.
2: People are being reminded to take extra precautions as summer activities ramp up across Alberta. Health officials say emergency departments treated more than 33,000 common summer injuries last year. Wearing a helmet, supervising children near water, and staying hydrated can help prevent many trips to the hospital. A major Indigenous investment opportunity is taking shape on British Columbia's north coast. Five First Nations have secured an option to acquire majority ownership of a plant LNG storage tank as part of LNG Canada's proposed Phase 2 expansion. The agreement is valued at up to $1 billion. A new legal opinion is renewing debate over Alberta's Bill 11. Friends of Medicare says the review shows the legislation remains inconsistent with the Canada Health Act, despite recent regulations. The organization is urging the federal government to intervene before Alberta moves another step towards American-style health care. And a new theater season is taking shape in Fort McMurray. Swamp Rat Experience has announced a lineup featuring community productions, youth programming, and workshops. The company's fall production is Our Husband Has Gone Mad Again, directed by local theater artist Lola Taiwo at the Keanu Theater in November. You can always access your local and Canadian news by downloading our app or visiting play1037.ca. That's what's trending on Play. I'm Corey Atkinson.
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1: Today we're going to see a high of 32, feeling more like 34 with that Humidex and sunny all the way through. Tonight going all the way down to 20. It's going to be clear. Can't say the same for Saturday. High of 27. Showers pretty much throughout the day and overnight as we see a low of 16. And Sunday, for good measure, another high of 27. This time, a 60% chance of showers.

Jamie Fine right here on Play Mornings. I'm John. Every single weekday around 7:40, we like to give you a birthday shout out. And on Fridays, we do some things a little differently, as we don't just take birthdays for today. We do today, tomorrow, and Sunday, because we cannot forget about the birthdays over the weekend. So if you have a birthday or know somebody who's celebrating a birthday either today, tomorrow, or Sunday, text it in to 780-791-1037. Doesn't have to be you. Could be somebody you know, like your mom, your sister, your brother, your coworker, your dog, your cat. Say it with me. I will not be singing to a fish because I'm not sure that they have ears. Once again, that phone number, 780-791-1037.

0: It is brought to you by Mr. Lou Plus Tires in Fort McMurray. Post Malone and Jelly Roll are coming to Commonwealth Stadium in Edmonton July 24th and 25th. 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

Once again, the song of the summer, at least in my opinion. That was Dracula, Tame Impala, and Jenny. Now it's time to give a big old shout out to Rhea Rayburn, because you know we got your girl. It's Tay Tay for Ray Ray right here on Play Play.

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1: I'm Corey Atkinson. Here's what's trending on Play. Efforts to speed up major energy and resource projects were front and center at a national ministers' meeting in Calgary. Federal, provincial, and territorial environment ministers discussed streamlining environmental approvals while protecting air, land, and water. They also examined new approaches to reclamation, water management, and long-term environmental stewardship. Two local students have earned one of Alberta's highest youth honors for community service. John Tupper fills us in.
2: Fort McMurray's Babar Akhtar and Nishka Ray received Queen Elizabeth's Platinum Jubilee medals during a ceremony at Government House in Edmonton. The awards recognize exceptional leadership, volunteerism, and public service. For Harvard Media News, I'm John Tupper.
1: Emergency departments often become busier during the summer months, according to Alberta Health Services. Officials say outdoor recreation, travel, and warm weather bring more injuries and illnesses. They're reminding Albertans to use protective equipment, stay aware of their surroundings, and seek emergency care only for serious or life-threatening conditions. Canada's LNG sector could soon see one of its largest Indigenous ownership agreements. LNG Canada has signed an equity option with five neighboring First Nations for infrastructure tied to its proposed Phase 2 expansion. If approved, the nations would own the storage tank and lease it back to the company. Calls are growing for the federal government to block Alberta's Bill 11. Health advocacy groups say a new legal opinion supports their argument the legislation violates the Canada Health Act. They warn Bill 11 would move Alberta closer to an American-style health care system, where access depends more on the ability to pay. And community theater is set to take center stage once again in Fort McMurray. Swamp Rat Experience has announced its sixth season, featuring two major projects, including the Canadian musical Ride the Cyclone next summer. The season also includes drama camps, theater club, and the return of Pride Cabaret. You can always access your local and Canadian news by downloading our app or visiting play1037.ca. That's what's trending on Play. I'm Corey Atkinson.
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1: I'm Corey Atkinson with your look at sports. The Fort McMurray Giants snapped their WCBL losing slump last night with a 15-4 win in Swift Current. Brayden Dick went 3-for-3 with a home run and two RBI, while Marcus Orocho went 2-for-3 with a homer and two ribbies. The clubs meet again tonight in the last game before the All-Star weekend in Saskatoon this Saturday and Sunday. The Toronto Blue Jays are back tonight, hosting the Chicago White Sox. Spencer Miles will get the start for the Jays, while former Jay Anthony Kay gets the start for the Sox. The CFL gets back into action tonight as the BC Lions visit the Edmonton Elks. The Lions are 1-3 heading into tonight against the surprising first-place Elks, who are 4-1. The Montreal Canadiens re-signed forward Kirby Dach to a one-year contract worth $3.6 million. And curling legend and broadcaster Don Duguid has died. He was 90. Duguid won three Brier titles and two world championships. Duguid was inducted into the Canadian Curling and World Curling Halls of Fame, Canada's Sports Hall of Fame, and was a member of the Order of Manitoba and the Order of Canada. That is your look at sports. I'm Corey Atkinson.
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3: Today we're going to see a high of 32, feeling more like 34 with that Humidex and sunny all the way through. Tonight going all the way down to 20, it's going to be clear, can't say the same for Saturday. High of 27, showers pretty much throughout the day and overnight as we see a low of 16. And Sunday, for good measure, another high of 27, this time a 60% chance of showers.

Rihanna Disturbia right here on Play Mornings. I'm John. 780-791-1037 is the phone number I need you to text in right now if you are a mechanic or you know somebody who's a mechanic, because my car, my Kia Forte 2024, is leaking something. Now, it's not coolant. I had an Oldsmobile Alero that leaked coolant like nobody's business, and I know what a coolant leak looks like. This is not that. Although it is leaking something, I am under the impression it's just oil, so hopefully it's a nice, quick fix. I'm not sure what it is. I hope to God it's not like brake fluid or something, but if you're a mechanic or you know somebody who is a mechanic and could maybe get a mechanic discount or a friend discount or a morning show discount, let me know at 780-791-1037, because I've had this car for 2 years and I can't believe the engine or something is already leaking.

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Monday mornings, I'm John. Now, I don't know if you read about this story, heard about this story, or seen the crazy, crazy video that accompanies this story, but a few days ago in Yellowstone National Park, an old man was flung 8 feet in the air after he was charged by a bison. Now, he is in the hospital. His condition is stable, but that's not what I want to talk about because, again, that happened a few days ago. What I do want to speak on is that Yellowstone National Park put out an announcement saying, guys, we will not be euthanizing the bison. And all I have to say to that is, yeah, duh. I mean, that's what happens when you go to a national park. If you go to a national park and, like, a bear eats your dog, they're not going to put the bear down. I would even go a step further of say, like, if a bear doesn't kill you, but it, like, charges at you, I wouldn't necessarily say flings you 8 feet in the air, but, like, they're not going to put the bear down. That's what happens. It's a wild animal. So it's crazy to me that they even had to put out a statement being like, we're not going to do anything to this animal. And shout out to the grandfather. I mean, his condition is stable. That's sick. The bison, still kicking. That's sick. Yellowstone National Park, still around, albeit Donald Trump president. That's even sicker. I can't wait till it's called Orange Stone National Park. You get it? Because he's orange.

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3: I'm Corey Atkinson. Here's what's trending on Play. Efforts to speed up major energy and resorts projects were front and center at a national ministers meeting in Calgary. Federal, provincial, and territorial environment ministers discussed streamlining environmental approvals while protecting air, land, and water. They also examined new approaches to reclamation, water management, and long-term environmental stewardship. Fort McMurray is celebrating two of its young leaders after provincial honors were announced this week. John Tupper tells us the details.
4: Babar Akhtar of Fort McMurray Composite High School and Nishka Ray of Westwood Community High School received Queen Elizabeth's Platinum Jubilee Award for their work in leadership, volunteerism, and service to their communities. For Harvard Media News, I'm John Tupper.
3: Alberta Health Services is encouraging people to stay safe and avoid unnecessary trips to the emergency department this summer. More than 33,000 emergency visits were linked to common seasonal injuries last summer. Falls, sports injuries, cuts, and fractures top the list across hospitals, including Fort McMurray. Five First Nations in British Columbia are one step closer to a landmark ownership stake in Canada's LNG industry. An agreement with LNG Canada could allow the nations to invest up to $1 billion in storage infrastructure planned for the project's Phase 2 expansion, pending final approval next year. Healthcare advocates are renewing calls for Ottawa to scrap Alberta's Bill 11. Friends of Medicare says a new legal opinion concludes that the legislation still conflicts with the Canada Health Act. The group argues Bill 11 moves Alberta a step closer to an American-style healthcare system with greater private involvement. And local theater lovers have a new season to look forward to as Swamp Rat Experience unveils its sixth year of programming. The lineup includes the Nigerian comedy Our Husband Has Gone Mad Again in November. The season also features Play in a Day, Chaos Cabaret, youth programs, and artistic development workshops. You can always access your local and Canadian news by downloading our app or visiting play1037.ca. That's what's trending on Play. I'm Corey Atkinson.
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7: Today we're going to see a high of 32, feeling more like 34 with that Humidex and sunny all the way through. Tonight going all the way down to 20. It's going to be clear. Can't say the same for Saturday. High of 27. Showers pretty much throughout the day and overnight as we see a low of 16. And Sunday, for good measure, another high of 27. This time a 60% chance of showers.

0: Would you look at the time? It is 7:39. Ooh, that kind of rhymed. Keep it going. I'm a poet, and I didn't even be knowing. That sucks. 7:39, of course, means we are just 30 seconds away from 7:40, which means it is time for birthdays. Now, since it is Friday, we will be taking birthdays for today, tomorrow, and Sunday. And before we kick it off, I just want to give a shout out to Andrea from Revolution Communications, because she is the only person I have ever heard be a fan of the brand new birthday intro. And if you're asking, hey, what brand new birthday intro? Well, it's this one that I promise is not live.
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0: What an idiot.
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0: I remember when I made that and I was like, oh, we're going to use it for literally one day. No, the creative department has still yet to get back to me because they have like clients or some BS they keep telling me. It is time to kick it off with celebrity birthdays as always. Happy 50th birthday to Luke Bryan, my mom's boy right there. 50 seems like a good age for him, but it also seems like that's kind of old. Also, a big happy birthday shout out to David Hasselhoff, who I only know from the SpongeBob movie. He is 74 years old today. That's it for celebrities. Moving on to local celebrities. Happy birthday to Dose. I hope I'm saying that right. Who is 6 years old today from the Price family. And they also say, P.S., see you tonight. And we also got a text at 780-791-1037 from Lee's. God, I'm butchering these. Where's Marina when you need her? Happy birthday to my daughter, Natalie. Natalie, happy friggin' birthday. Dose, happy birthday. And now, as always, it's time to sing to both of you. So away, we go.

That was brutal, but it's not the worst we've ever had. Dose, Natalie, happy birthday. And if you are celebrating a birthday today, but you didn't text in for yourself and nobody else did, don't worry. We still love you right here at Play. Happy birthday. And we are now taking birthdays for Monday, July 20th.

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3: I'm Corey Atkinson. Here's what's trending on Play. Major projects were high on the agenda as environment ministers met in Calgary this week. Officials discussed faster permitting, regulatory efficiency, and Indigenous partnerships. Alberta also highlighted its work on oil sands tailings reclamation, saying governments, industry, and Indigenous communities must work together on environmental restoration. Two Fort McMurray students are being recognized among Alberta's outstanding young citizens. From the Harvard Media Newsroom, John Tupper gives us the details.
4: Babar Akhtar and Nishka Ray have received Queen Elizabeth's Platinum Jubilee Awards. The annual awards recognize students who've demonstrated exceptional leadership, citizenship, volunteerism, and public service across the province. For Harvard Media News, I'm John Tupper.
3: People are being reminded to take extra precautions as summer activities ramp up across Alberta. Health officials say emergency departments treated more than 33,000 common summer injuries last year. Wearing a helmet, supervising children near water, and staying hydrated can help prevent many trips to the hospital. A major Indigenous investment opportunity is taking shape on British Columbia's north coast. Five First Nations have secured an option to acquire majority ownership of a plant LNG storage tank as part of LNG Canada's proposed Phase 2 expansion. The agreement is valued at up to $1 billion. A new legal opinion is renewing debate over Alberta's Bill 11. Friends of Medicare says the review shows the legislation remains inconsistent with the Canada Health Act, despite recent regulations. The organization is urging the federal government to intervene before Alberta moves another step towards American-style health care. And a new theater season is taking shape in Fort McMurray. Swamp Rat Experience has announced a lineup featuring community productions, youth programming, and workshops. The company's fall production is Our Husband Has Gone Mad Again, directed by local theater artist Lola Taiwo at the Keanu Theater in November. You can always access your local and Canadian news by downloading our app or visiting play1037.ca. That's what's trending on Play. I'm Corey Atkinson.
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3: I'm Corey Atkinson with your look at sports. The Fort McMurray Giants snapped their WCBL losing slump last night with a 15-4 win in Swift Current. Braden Dick went 3-for-3 with a home run and two RBI, while Marcus Orocho went 2-for-3 with a homer and two ribbies. The clubs meet again tonight in the last game before the All-Star weekend in Saskatoon this Saturday and Sunday. The Toronto Blue Jays are back tonight, hosting the Chicago White Sox. Spencer Miles will get the start for the Jays, while former Jay Anthony Kay gets the start for the Sox. The CFL gets back into action tonight as the BC Lions visit the Edmonton Elks. The Lions are 1-3 heading into tonight against the surprising first-place Elks, who are 4-1. The Montreal Canadiens re-signed forward Kirby Dach to a one-year contract worth $3.6 million. And curling legend and broadcaster Don Duguid has died. He was 90. Duguid won 3 Brier titles and 2 world championships. Duguid was inducted into the Canadian Curling and World Curling Halls of Fame, Canada's Sports Hall of Fame, and was a member of the Order of Manitoba and the Order of Canada. That is your look at sports. I'm Corey Atkinson.
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5: Today we're going to see a high of 32, feeling more like 34 with that Humidex and sunny all the way through. Tonight going all the way down to 20, it's going to be clear, can't say the same for Saturday. High of 27, showers pretty much throughout the day and overnight as we see a low of 16. And Sunday for good measure, another high of 27, this time a 60% chance of showers.

0: Black Eyed Peas right here on Play Mornings. I'm John. It is time for Daily Wins. And as always, I'll kick it off as you are getting yours into 780-791-1037. My day started with a daily loss, a daily L, and that was that I woke up, saw my car, and realized that it was leaking something, but I didn't know what. However, that daily L turned into a little bit of a daily W because I told you guys about this, and then I asked you to text in or call in to 780-791-1037 if you were a mechanic or you knew somebody in your life who is, in fact, a mechanic. I got in touch with a couple of you. I sent photos. I sent videos. I sent descriptions of what the stuff smells like, what it feels like on my skin. And I got some pretty good answers. I did not get one answer that wasn't telling me that it's just an oil leak. And every single one of you who did text in to tell me it was, in fact, an oil leak, or at least it looks like an oil leak, over text, I am happy to say that not one of you said this is something that's going to cost more than like $150. So I'm super stoked about that. I get to save some money. That is my daily win right there. If you got one, let it be known at 780-791-1037. And now it's time for Charlie.
1: Duh, winning.

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3: I'm Corey Atkinson. Here's what's trending on Play. Efforts to speed up major energy and resource projects were front and center at a national ministers' meeting in Calgary. Federal, provincial, and territorial environment ministers discussed streamlining environmental approvals while protecting air, land, and water. They also examined new approaches to reclamation, water management, and long-term environmental stewardship. Two local students have earned one of Alberta's highest youth honors for community service. John Tupper fills us in.
4: Fort McMurray's Babar Akhtar and Nishka Ray received Queen Elizabeth's Platinum Jubilee medals during a ceremony at Government House in Edmonton. The awards recognize exceptional leadership, volunteerism, and public service. For Harvard Media News, I'm John Tupper.
3: Emergency departments often become busier during the summer months, according to Alberta Health Services. Officials say outdoor recreation, travel, and warm weather bring more injuries and illnesses. They're reminding Albertans to use protective equipment, stay aware of their surroundings, and seek emergency care only for serious or life-threatening conditions. Canada's LNG sector could soon see one of its largest Indigenous ownership agreements. LNG Canada has signed an equity option with five neighboring First Nations for infrastructure tied to its proposed Phase 2 expansion. If approved, the nations would own the storage tank and lease it back to the company. Calls are growing for the federal government to block Alberta's Bill 11. Health advocacy groups say a new legal opinion supports their argument the legislation violates the Canada Health Act. They warn Bill 11 would move Alberta closer to an American-style healthcare system, where access depends more on the ability to pay. And community theater is set to take center stage once again in Fort McMurray. Swamp Rat Experience has announced its sixth season, featuring two major projects, including the Canadian musical Ride the Cyclone next summer. The season also includes drama camps, theater club, and the return of Pride Cabaret. You can always access your local and Canadian news by downloading our app or visiting play1037.ca. That's what's trending on Play. I'm Corey Atkinson.
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6: Today we're going to see a high of 32, feeling more like 34 with that Humidex and sunny all the way through. Tonight going all the way down to 20, it's going to be clear, can't say the same for Saturday. High of 27, showers pretty much throughout the day and overnight as we see a low of 16. And Sunday, for good measure, another high of 27, this time a 60% chance of showers.
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Kanye right here on your Friday morning. I'm John, and Kanye is one of my favorite artists of all time. You know this. However, every single time we play him on this station, I do wince a little bit because I know that it's not going to last forever. And at some point, we're going to have to pull him again because he's going to do some crazy Kanye stuff. I mean, Marina on her computer has a whole folder full of a Kanye crash out that we were following live not even a year ago. So at some point, it's going to happen again. And if you're a Kanye fan, relish in the fact that right now we're able to listen to him on FM radio because it will not last forever.

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coming up on the all-new 2K Playback, so call us Costco, baby, because we got the samples coming up in the 2K Playback. We got Eminem and Rihanna kicking it off. Then we got some Taylor Swift. Who else? Ooh, Fifi Dobson. And, of course, can't have a 2K Playback without some B Spears, Britney Spears, the Queen of Pop, all that and more right here on Play Mornings in the upcoming 2K Playback. There must be

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2: I'm Corey Atkinson. Here's what's trending on Play. Efforts to speed up major energy and resorts projects were front and center at a national ministers' meeting in Calgary. Federal, provincial, and territorial environment ministers discussed streamlining environmental approvals while protecting air, land, and water. They also examined new approaches to reclamation, water management, and long-term environmental stewardship. Fort McMurray is celebrating two of its young leaders after provincial honors were announced this week. John Tupper tells us the details.
3: Babar Akhtar of Fort McMurray Composite High School and Nishka Ray of Westwood Community High School received Queen Elizabeth's Platinum Jubilee Award for their work in leadership, volunteerism, and service to their communities. For Harvard Media News, I'm John Tupper.
2: Alberta Health Services is encouraging people to stay safe and avoid unnecessary trips to the emergency department this summer. More than 33,000 emergency visits were linked to common seasonal injuries last summer. Falls, sports injuries, cuts, and fractures topped the list across hospitals, including Fort McMurray. Five First Nations in British Columbia are one step closer to a landmark ownership stake in Canada's LNG industry. An agreement with LNG Canada could allow the nations to invest up to $1 billion in storage infrastructure planned for the project's Phase 2 expansion, pending final approval next year. Healthcare advocates are renewing calls for Ottawa to scrap Alberta's Bill 11. Friends of Medicare says a new legal opinion concludes that the legislation still conflicts with the Canada Health Act. The group argues Bill 11 moves Alberta a step closer to an American-style healthcare system with greater private involvement. And local theater lovers have a new season to look forward to as Swamp Rat Experience unveils its sixth year of programming. The lineup includes the Nigerian comedy Our Husband Has Gone Mad Again in November. The season also features Play in a Day, Chaos Cabaret, youth programs, and artistic development workshops. You can always access your local and Canadian news by downloading our app or visiting play1037.ca. That's what's trending on Play. I'm Corey Atkinson.
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4: Today we're going to see a high of 32, feeling more like 34 with that Humidex and sunny all the way through. Tonight going all the way down to 20, it's going to be clear, can't say the same for Saturday. High of 27, showers pretty much throughout the day and overnight as we see a low of 16. And Sunday, for good measure, another high of 27, this time a 60% chance of showers.
0: 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The next hour may cause sudden flashbacks to house parties.
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8: Just

Eminem and Rihanna play Mornings. It's the 2K Playback. I'm John, and we are coming up on some Taylor Swift right now. And I think there is no better time than the present to tell you to text in the word poet to 780-791-1037, as you will then be entered for your chance to win the ultimate Tay-Tay bundle, including four versions of Taylor Swift's The Tortured Poets Department, including the very rare Black Dog edition of one of those vinyls. All four will be yours if you text in POET to 780-791-1037 right now, with the winner chosen on July 31st. 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Once again, POET to 780-791-1037.

Pink with you in your hand right here on Play Mornings. I'm John, and hey, who is going to be the one to tell me that my ex-girlfriend plagiarized a Pink song when she was breaking up with me? Because I've heard every single one of those lyrics written out in text form with periods and places that there shouldn't be to add emphasis on the sentence. And yes, I said emphasis because I fear that the original joke was not nearly as strong.

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2: 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Number one for throwback.

Miley Cyrus with one of my favorites. See you again right here on Play Mornings. I'm John, and as I've continued through the show, I've come to the realization that I think my body just doesn't like me at this point in my 22 years of living, because right now I have just pretty much gotten over my previous sickness. However, now my wisdom tooth is murdering my mouth. The more I speak, the more it hurts. The more I realize I have to probably book a dentist appointment, go get it checked out, and then at some point get it pulled. And I'm not excited for any of that. However, I'll put this out there. If at some point I do have to get my wisdom teeth taken out, if you want to be the person to drive me home, presumably it's going to be Patrick because we live in the exact same building. What do you say, PB? We could be PB and J. Oh my God, now it's destiny. 780-791-1037. And also, how bad does it hurt? Because it hurts a lot in my mouth right now, so I can't imagine it hurts any more than it does currently.

Ladies and gentlemen, that is it. That is all. I'm not going to waste your time. It is Friday. Go out, have some fun, have a great weekend. I hope you enjoyed kicking it with me as much as I enjoyed kicking it with you. Monday morning, 5:30 a.m., bright and early. I'll be here, and Marina will be too. So make sure you listen, as we will have your chance to go see Bruno Mars. We'll also have your chance to win Taylor Swift vinyls and Giants tickets. God, we're like Oprah if Oprah was super, super, super, super, super poor and way less influential. That is it. That is all, ladies and gentlemen. And as always, I will catch you on the flippity flip.

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1: The 2026 18U National Championships is scheduled to take place in Fort McMurray from August 13th to the 16th at Ross Henniger Park and Legacy Dodge Field at McDonald Island Park. 11 teams will be in town representing the provinces across the country to compete in this tournament. And the 2026 Inner Pipeline Fort McMurray Marathon Early Bird Registration is now open. The race will be taking place September the 20th. 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
1: I'm Corey Atkinson. Here's what's trending on Play. Major projects were high on the agenda as environment ministers met in Calgary this week. Officials discussed faster permitting, regulatory efficiency, and Indigenous partnerships. Alberta also highlighted its work on oil sands tailings reclamation, saying governments, industry, and Indigenous communities must work together on environmental restoration. Two Fort McMurray students are being recognized among Alberta's outstanding young citizens. From the Harvard Media Newsroom, John Tupper gives us the details.
2: Babar Akhtar and Nishka Ray have received Queen Elizabeth's Platinum Jubilee Awards. The annual awards recognize students who've demonstrated exceptional leadership, citizenship, volunteerism, and public service across the province. For Harvard Media News, I'm John Tupper.
1: People are being reminded to take extra precautions as summer activities ramp up across Alberta. Health officials say emergency departments treated more than 33,000 common summer injuries last year. Wearing a helmet, supervising children near water, and staying hydrated can help prevent many trips to the hospital. A major Indigenous investment opportunity is taking shape on British Columbia's north coast. Five First Nations have secured an option to acquire majority ownership of a plant LNG storage tank as part of LNG Canada's proposed Phase 2 expansion. The agreement is valued at up to $1 billion. A new legal opinion is renewing debate over Alberta's Bill 11. Friends of Medicare says the review shows the legislation remains inconsistent with the Canada Health Act, despite recent regulations. The organization is urging the federal government to intervene before Alberta moves another step towards American-style health care. And a new theater season is taking shape in Fort McMurray. Swamp Rat Experience has announced a lineup featuring community productions, youth programming, and workshops. The company's fall production is Our Husband Has Gone Mad Again, directed by local theater artist Lola Taiwo at the Keanu Theater in November. You can always access your local and Canadian news by downloading our app or visiting play1037.ca. That's what's trending on Play. I'm Corey Atkinson.
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1: And now it's time for your Fort McMurray weather. We still have that yellow warning for heat for one more day. Sunny and a high of 32 today. Clear tonight with a low of 16. Tomorrow, increasing cloudiness with a few showers in the morning. A risk of a thunderstorm late in the morning and in the afternoon. About 5 to 10 millimeters of rain and a high of 30. Sunday, a mix of sun and cloud and a high of 28. Monday, sunny and 27. Tuesday, sunny and 28. Wednesday, sunny and 29. And on Thursday, partly cloudy and 28.
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0: There is a possibility that as a father, I am going through a very emotional time because my daughter was just gone for a week. She was visiting her grandparents. She finally came back today. And when she walked through the door, it was not my baby girl. It was a toddler. She's a toddler now. I don't know. She got taller while she was away. Her hair grew a little bit. I swear, it's like she's a different kid. She's not. I can't stress enough. They did a fine job taking care of her, and I know that's my daughter for a fact. But she just looks, I don't know, she looks older now. She looks different. And I didn't think that only 6 days away could change a person that much, but apparently it can. And now I'm starting to understand why some people don't let their children out of their sights for their entire lives. This is how helicopter parents are made. You let them go on one trip, and then when they come back, you have an emotional breakdown because their hair's a little bit longer.
1: Connor on play.

0: Roughly 2 weeks ago, Sony announced that the next PlayStation will not have any physical games. They are going digital only, which is a huge mistake, but that's a discussion for another day. More importantly, the CEO of GameStop released a statement. Most people expected him to freak out, panic. Oh no, there's no more physical games to sell. What will GameStop do? Apparently, the GameStop CEO says that games are, and I quote, irrelevant to company revenue. I guess they must be more focused on the stop part of games. I don't know. Actually, let's take a quick look. Let's learn together, shall we? Collectibles make up over half of the business at GameStop? Like what, Funko Pops? Are people buying enough Funko Pops to keep an entire company operational?
1: Connor on Play.

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0: Members of Congress in Michigan are now demanding that Canada has to do more after wildfire smoke has drifted into the U.S. They're saying they're not taking apologies anymore. It's time for us to do something. Hey, guys, you won't believe it, but we also don't want forest fires in Canada. And there's not a lot that we can do about it. The forest that's currently on fire is the size of Texas. A fire department has to send like 3 trucks the moment your backyard catches flame. Imagine how many people they need for a forest the size of Texas. All it takes is 1 squirrel with a cigarette, and then the entire nation is under a blanket of smoke.
1: Connor on play.

0: A woman in Florida is currently being kicked out of her home because she's not old enough to live there. This lady inherited her house from her father, and the house happens to be in a 55 and over community. So despite the fact that it was given to her in her name, purchased specifically for the family, she has every legal right to it and is an adult herself who should be able to live there. The other people in the neighborhood are saying, no, get out. You're not 55 years old. Leave. Matter of fact, why don't you bend over and pack your bags right now? It's not like you've got back pain to deal with. The rest of us do, and we built this community because of it. Now, I should be clear, they didn't say all of that out loud, but you can tell that that's what they meant. I guess some people are old enough to drink, vote, drive a car, and own their own home, but they're not old enough to sit at the big kids' table.
1: Connor on Play.
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1: Is this a safe space where I can say what I need to say and you aren't going to tattle on me or anything like that? Because, man oh man, nothing stresses me out more than having to pick a restaurant for my in-laws. They were in town yesterday dropping off my daughter from a week-long visit, and so we'd all decided, let's go out for supper. My wife had just come back from a long day of work. She didn't want to think of what to eat. My mother-in-law said, I'm good with just about anything. My father-in-law has ADHD just as bad as me, so he was distracted by his phone, but he's the one that's a little bit picky. I suggest pasta. He says, no, we just had some noodles for lunch. Understandable. I then present him with, I'm not exaggerating, 15 more options for restaurants. Nothing hits. Until we make up our mind, we are on our way to the restaurant. About halfway there, he calls us and says, hey, we just passed a really nice looking pasta place. Let's eat there. And we did. And it was tasty. And that's how I know I wasn't hangry, because my stomach is full and I'm still bothered at the thought of this experience.
2: Connor on play.

0: has officially been 1 year since the Coldplay experience, and you know exactly what I'm talking about. The couple that got caught snuggling at a Coldplay concert, put up on the Jumbotron, hid their faces because they were, in fact, cheating on their actual spouses. That Coldplay incident. Do you think they're still together? Because I have no idea, and I still want to get to the bottom of it. Nope. Okay. Well, they are not together. The video went viral. They both lost their jobs. They both lost their relationships, and they lost each other. Would you look at that, folks? It turns out when you try your best, but you don't succeed, when you get what you want, but not what you need, when you feel so tired, but you can't sleep, that's when you know you got caught cheating in a Coldplay concert and the rest of your life was kind of downhill.
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17: And now it's time for your Fort McMurray weather. We still have that yellow warning for heat for one more day. Sunny and a high of 32 today. Clear tonight with a low of 16. Tomorrow, increasing cloudiness with a few showers in the morning. A risk of a thunderstorm late in the morning and in the afternoon. About 5 to 10 millimeters of rain and a high of 30. Sunday, a mix of sun and cloud and a high of 28. Monday, sunny and 27. Tuesday, sunny and 28. Wednesday, sunny and 29. And on Thursday, partly cloudy and 28.
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0: A video of Shia LaBeouf is going viral right now, and believe it or not, for once in his life, Shia LaBeouf is not doing anything crazy and out of pocket in the video. Matter of fact, he's confronting a woman who continued to claim that he was her husband. He approached his stalker's vehicle. He said, "Hey, hello, you can't keep following me. You're freaking out my dad. You're scaring my people. You need to stop." And then he calmly walked away. This is the most zen that I've ever seen Shia LaBeouf. And that's saying something, considering he was still yelling at a stranger through their car window. But it's a good reminder for everybody involved. Don't stalk celebrities. And don't say that you're married to them. It takes like 2 seconds on Google to prove you wrong. Come up with something more creative. Like saying you're the heir to a kingdom that has been lost to the sands of time.
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0: just found out that Jessica Alba has officially joined the cast of Netflix's 13 Going on 30, which is also how I found out they're making that movie in the first place. It feels like Netflix has a lot of sleeper projects in the works right now that not everybody is aware of. Matter of fact, some of them are locked to a specific region. I think that America got Netflix's adaptation of The Lord of the Flies, but it's not in Canada, and I would love to watch it. Because I read The Lord of the Flies in school, just like the rest of you probably did, and it freaked me out. And I want to have the opportunity to feel that discomfort once again as an adult, but I can't, because it's only in America, and I'm too cheap to pay for a VPN just to watch one show.
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1: I'm Corey Atkinson. Here's what's trending on Play. Efforts to speed up major energy and resource projects were front and center at a national ministers' meeting in Calgary. Federal, provincial, and territorial environment ministers discussed streamlining environmental approvals while protecting air, land, and water. They also examined new approaches to reclamation, water management, and long-term environmental stewardship. Two local students have earned one of Alberta's highest youth honors for community service. John Tupper fills us in.
2: Fort McMurray's Babar Akhtar and Nishka Ray received Queen Elizabeth's Platinum Jubilee medals during a ceremony at Government House in Edmonton. The awards recognize exceptional leadership, volunteerism, and public service. For Harvard Media News, I'm John Tupper.
1: Emergency departments often become busier during the summer months, according to Alberta Health Services. Officials say outdoor recreation, travel, and warm weather bring more injuries and illnesses. They're reminding Albertans to use protective equipment, stay aware of their surroundings, and seek emergency care only for serious or life-threatening conditions. Canada's LNG sector could soon see one of its largest Indigenous ownership agreements. LNG Canada has signed an equity option with five neighboring First Nations for infrastructure tied to its proposed Phase 2 expansion. If approved, the nations would own the storage tank and lease it back to the company. Calls are growing for the federal government to block Alberta's Bill 11. Health advocacy groups say a new legal opinion supports their argument the legislation violates the Canada Health Act. They warn Bill 11 would move Alberta closer to an American-style healthcare system, where access depends more on the ability to pay. And community theater is set to take center stage once again in Fort McMurray. Swamp Rat Experience has announced its sixth season, featuring two major projects, including the Canadian musical Ride the Cyclone next summer. The season also includes drama camps, theater club, and the return of Pride Cabaret. You can always access your local and Canadian news by downloading our app or visiting play1037.ca. That's what's trending on Play. I'm Corey Atkinson.
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1: And now it's time for your Fort McMurray weather. We still have that yellow warning for heat for one more day. Sunny and a high of 32 today. Clear tonight with a low of 16. Tomorrow, increasing cloudiness with a few showers in the morning. A risk of a thunderstorm late in the morning and in the afternoon. About 5 to 10 millimeters of rain and a high of 30. Sunday, a mix of sun and cloud and a high of 28. Monday, sunny and 27. Tuesday, sunny and 28. Wednesday, sunny and 29. And on Thursday, partly cloudy and 28.
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1: I'm Corey Atkinson with your look at sports. The Fort McMurray Giants snapped their WCBL losing slump last night with a 15-4 win in Swift Current. Braden Dick went 3-for-3 with a home run and two RBI, while Marcus Orocho went 2-for-3 with a homer and two ribbies. The clubs meet again tonight in the last game before the All-Star weekend in Saskatoon this Saturday and Sunday. The Toronto Blue Jays are back tonight, hosting the Chicago White Sox. Spencer Miles will get the start for the Jays, while former Jay Anthony Kaye gets the start for the Sox. The CFL gets back into action tonight as the BC Lions visit the Edmonton Elks. The Lions are 1-3 heading into tonight against the surprising first-place Elks, who are 4-1. The Montreal Canadiens re-signed forward Kirby Dach to a one-year contract worth $3.6 million. And curling legend and broadcaster Don Duguid has died. He was 90. Duguid won three Brier titles and two world championships. Duguid was inducted into the Canadian Curling and World Curling Halls of Fame, Canada's Sports Hall of Fame, and was a member of the Order of Manitoba and the Order of Canada. That is your look at sports. I'm Corey Atkinson.
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0: I think that people need to pump the brakes on saying their friends are like a brother or like a sister to them, especially if the friend is of the opposite gender, because I found that a lot of the guys I'm friends with don't use that phrase correctly. They're friends with a woman, and they say, she's like a sister to me, dude. She's like a sister to me. And then they tell me about some of the conversations that they have, and I ask them, hey, have you ever had this conversation before with your real-life sister? And 99% of the time, the answer is no. I feel like people are too generous with saying that other people are like their brother and sister, because think about it, you only say that about the people that you like. I have 4 other siblings, and I get along with them, but I don't make weekend plans with them nearly as often as you do with that random woman you met at the bar 3 months ago.
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0: Post Malone might make a return to hip hop, and I know some people might argue that he never left, but he has been more involved in the country music scene as of late. However, earlier this week, he posted a video of himself in the studio listening to music that can undeniably only be described as hip hop. So we might be returning to classic Post Malone, but more importantly, in the video, I also noticed that he had one of those like floss picks tucked into his cowboy hat. That's not like a great look. You know, the floss picks are generally kept in the bathroom. I don't want to see you walking around with one tucked in your hat. Like, toothpicks, they get a pass because people look tough and cool when they're chewing on a toothpick. You look like you ride a motorbike if you're chewing on a toothpick. If you get caught chewing on a floss pick, I'm sorry, but you just look like you've wandered out of a dentist's office.
1: Connor on Play.

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0: smart glasses are now getting people charged with crimes. I mean, specifically in South Korea right now, but it could happen elsewhere at any given moment. Three men in South Korea were recently found guilty of using AI-linked eyewear to cheat a fire safety licensing exam. So they have all the answers laid out right in front of them. How are we supposed to stop this? Because I know you can't tell, but I'm wearing glasses and I need them to see. And so does my wife. And sometimes we have to take exams, just like the rest of the world, to prove that we know what we're doing at any given moment. And I don't know how to convince people that I'm just wearing normal glasses that don't have a computer in them. And I can't take my glasses off if I have to read something. Because the whole reason that I need glasses is that I can't see. I'm not a weird tech bro. I just looked at the sun for too long when I was a kid.
1: Connor on Play.
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We don't like to do too much explaining. 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Fuck a fake friend, where your real friends at? We don't like to do too much explaining.

0: see.
1: There's a video going viral right now of a fan running up to Harry Styles on the street, immediately pulling out her phone, trying to take a selfie, and getting shut down when he reaches out his hand and just says, "Hello, I'm Harry, nice to meet you," because she didn't even bother introducing herself before trying to get the picture. There's a comment underneath the video that I do think is very relevant for the conversation at large here. There are some people who are now more obsessed with the idea of showing off that they've met a celebrity than they are excited about meeting that celebrity. It doesn't matter whether or not you have an experience with a real human being. You just need a picture that you can share on social media for other people to see. And I think it's a pretty common issue, but I also understand why people think they need the pictures to prove that they've had these encounters. Because a few months ago, I saw Ed from 90 Day Fiancé staying at the same hotel as my wife and I have no way of proving that. I just had the most bizarre encounter of my life, and there's no way I can back it up.
2: Connor on Play.

0: It is brought to you by Mr. Lou Plus Tires in Fort McMurray. Post Malone and Jelly Roll are coming to Commonwealth Stadium in Edmonton July 24th and 25th. It's the big-ass stadium tour. 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Games will be played at Legacy Dodge Field in Ross Henniger Park. And finally, registration is now open for the Keanu Huskies Golf Tournament happening on August the 21st at the Fort McMurray Golf Club.
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0: Yeah, this might sound like a weird take, but it's been stuck in my head for days, and I just need to get it out. I don't think that grandparents look the way we think of grandparents anymore. Anytime you watch a TV show or a movie and it shows a grandparent, they're always like so wrinkly and old. And I think that that's how grandparents were when I was a child. But thanks to the miracle of modern medicine, grandparents just look like people. And sorry, that doesn't sound right, but you know what I mean, right? Like, okay, sorry. No, I think that the perfect example for this is Aunt May in the Spider-Man movies. Think of the first Spider-Man movies. Aunt May looked a little bit older there. She's supposed to be between the age of like 55 to 60. And in those first movies, that's what a person looked like at that point in their life. Aunt May in the new movies? I don't know if there's a way for me to finish this thought without sounding incredibly creepy, but you know what I mean.
1: Connor on play.

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0: See, this is the type of joint you gotta dedicate to somebody. Let's make sure they that special somebody. Young Money.
1: Yeah. I don't understand people who try to smuggle animals into another nation through the airport. A Canadian woman was caught with a ball python in her bra at an airport in the Netherlands. She was trying to bring it back to Canada with her, I guess, just figured she could sneak it in on her chest, despite the fact that you had to go through a scanner on your way to that country. Like, airports have security. Pretty famously, they run a fairly tight ship, because if they don't, bad things can happen. What makes you think that your bra is going to conceal a live animal the size of a ball python? Also, it's on your chest. This giant snake, famous for wriggling. You think that security won't notice when your B cup is moving like a S cup? Quick review on that joke. Was it any good?
2: Connor on play.

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14: And now it's time for your Fort McMurray weather. We still have that yellow warning for heat for one more day. Sunny and a high of 32 today. Clear tonight with a low of 16. Tomorrow, increasing cloudiness with a few showers in the morning. A risk of a thunderstorm late in the morning and in the afternoon. About 5 to 10 millimeters of rain and a high of 30. Sunday, a mix of sun and cloud and a high of 28. Monday, sunny and 27. Tuesday, sunny and 28. Wednesday, sunny and 29. And on Thursday, partly cloudy and 28.
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17: To

0: Pete Hegseth, if that's how you pronounce his name, the U.S. Secretary of Defense, recently announced that there will now be annual testosterone screenings for service members over the age of 30. He did not clarify whether or not that was just for the men or if women are included, and it's really raised some hackles for a lot of people. This may be a hot take. I think it's a good thing, because I think it's gender-affirming care. I think that everybody deserves to feel like they belong in the body they have, and that you should be able to do whatever it takes to feel more like yourself. Some people have to transition. Some people have to come to terms with who they are, and that includes men. If you are going bald, you can wear a wig. You can get hair transplants. You can get testosterone boosters to feel more like yourself. This is gender-affirming care. This is making you look like the person you feel like on the inside. This is the importance of hormonal treatment for people who are trying to become the person they always have been.
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0: Members of Congress in Michigan are now demanding that Canada has to do more after wildfire smoke has drifted into the U.S. They're saying they're not taking apologies anymore. It's time for us to do something. Hey, guys, you won't believe it, but we also don't want forest fires in Canada. And there's not a lot that we can do about it. The forest that's currently on fire is the size of Texas. A fire department has to send like 3 trucks the moment your backyard catches flame. Imagine how many people they need for a forest the size of Texas. All it takes is 1 squirrel with a cigarette, and then the entire nation is under a blanket of smoke.
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1: We don't often quote the sacred literature, but Pokemon. Remember Pokemon Go?
2: Yes.
1: It was awesome. 2016, it was like the closest we've ever had to like everyone just being happy.
2: I was living in Saskatoon at the time, and they put out statements of being like, if you're playing Pokemon Go, please be aware of your surroundings.
1: Don't get hit by a car.
2: Don't get hit, because that was happening.
1: Yeah.
2: They were like, hey, you know what? You don't have to get off your phone. Just go outside on your phone.
1: Yeah, but look up. Well, 10 years later, the knockoff version is here. Digimon Up.
2: Okay. Same thought, just Digimon instead of Pokemon?
1: Yeah, essentially. I imagine it's like that. I don't know if you go out and catch them. I don't know how Digimon works, to be honest.
2: But it's the same sort of thing where it's you must
1: Simon.
2: You must leave your house.
1: I don't know if you gotta leave your house.
2: Oh. I was like, man, if everyone just got really obsessed with something again and we all enjoyed the sunshine.
1: It's never gonna happen.
2: It would be nice though.
1: 10 years ago when Pokemon Go came out, everyone was excited.
2: It was the perfect time.
1: 10 years later, Digimon Up is out and everything's awful.
2: Well, maybe it'll turn things around, you know? People will go outside, enjoy each other's company, realize that we're all people. Maybe we will like each other through Digimon.
1: Hey, well, Digimon up to the polls, we'll get good memes. Nothing.
2: Digimon's not gonna do that.
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19: And now it's time for your Fort McMurray weather. We still have that yellow warning for heat for one more day. Sunny and a high of 32 today. Clear tonight with a low of 16. Tomorrow, increasing cloudiness with a few showers in the morning. A risk of a thunderstorm late in the morning and in the afternoon. About 5 to 10 millimeters of rain and a high of 30. Sunday, a mix of sun and cloud and a high of 28. Monday, sunny and 27. Tuesday, sunny and 28. Wednesday, sunny and 29. And on Thursday, partly cloudy and 28.
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2: In Food Court, we take food to court.
1: Find out, is this allowed? Have you ever heard of the restaurant Double Chicken Please from New York?
2: No.
1: Yeah, well, it's a very creative restaurant where they do regular stuff, but in a weird way, which is...
2: Yeah, they take one piece of chicken and double it.
1: Please.
2: Pretty weird.
1: But right now what they're doing, instead of cocktails for like a happy hour, they're taking cocktails and creating them into soft serve, since there's like a giant heat wave in the East Coast. They're very excited about it, but I hate what they're doing because I like the idea of like a cosmopolitan. You get like cranberry and orange or a mojito, mint and lime. No, they're doing a dirty martini. Soft serve right now. It is savory,
2: please.
1: Creamy, boozy, salty brininess of olives balanced by Grey Goo vodka and the taste of vermouth. Captures the essence of a classic martini in frozen form. It's got like 2% ABV, but like out of all of the delicious cocktails, why the savory one? You trying to be notable? Why not just be delicious?
2: Yeah, that's really gross.
1: It's like one of those ice cream places here that does like hay ice cream. I don't want hay.
2: What do you mean like hay ice cream? Like hay in the ice cream?
1: Yeah.
2: I don't think that exists. I think you're just walking outside.
1: I promise you it does.
2: Yeah.
1: It's strawberry and hay. I don't want the hay.
2: Who's the ice cream for? A horse?
1: Hey.
2: It's illegal.
1: It is illegal, actually.
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1: Well, I guess we should. 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
2: Are they lonely?
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1: This could be one of the coolest things ever and funniest and most brilliant things.
2: You can say cute.
1: It's cute.
2: It is cute.
1: There's a man who was going viral online because his wife found out that he's been sending all his Instagram reels and TikToks that he enjoys to The Rock. Not in hopes that The Rock will see them.
2: Yeah.
1: But just to save the ones he enjoys.
2: 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Does he know that?
1: I know, but like, this is more fun.
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1: Yeah. Top guy.
2: Yeah.
1: Apparently, The Rock has seen it now, though, which is really
2: that
1: funny.
2: That makes me even happier. It's just like a little squirrel stash of funnies to pile away somewhere safe that's actually seen by a major celebrity.
1: Well, yeah. Like, I don't know. It's better than the save button. It probably works better, too, knowing how Instagram and TikTok work.
2: That's true.
1: So my question is, which celebrity are you sending your Instagram reels and TikToks to?
2: If I had to pick a celebrity.
1: No, the one you are currently.
2: Oh, I don't.
1: Okay, whatever.
2: Unless my husband's a celebrity. Well, Ty Jordan from X Afternoons. I send my reels to. You never watch them. Would love it if you did, but yeah. You know what? It's like a little save section for me.
1: Okay, but if you had to pick a real celebrity.
2: A real celebrity?
1: Yeah.
2: John Stamos.
1: Okay.
2: What about you?
1: I actually have one.
2: Oh, you do?
1: Yeah, Jeremy Thompson from CTV News. The reporter.
2: And has he seen them and replied?
1: No, I can show you right now. I've got tons of them. Look, they just keep on going.
2: Wow.
1: Yeah.
2: Oh, you're serious.
1: I'm serious.
2: You've been doing this a while.
1: Yeah, one day he'll see them.
2: We're in 2024 right now.
1: Yeah. One day he'll see them.
2: Jeremy, check your DMs.
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1: You know, I noticed something today while I was prepping for the show. 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We'll get into that coming up in a few.
2: I was like, NHL, the video game series?
1: Yeah, that too. Sorry, that as well.
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9: And now it's time for your Fort McMurray weather. Clear tonight with a low of 16. Tomorrow, increasing cloudiness with a few showers in the morning. A risk of a thunderstorm late in the morning and in the afternoon. About 5 to 10 millimeters of rain and a high of 30. Sunday, a mix of sun and cloud and a high of 28. Monday, sunny and 27. Tuesday, sunny and 28. Wednesday, sunny and 29. And on Thursday, partly cloudy and 28.
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1: And while I was scrolling through the news today, I saw, I can't even remember what the headline was. It was something so stupid and pointless that it made me go, oh, remember a couple of years ago, I don't know, like 2015, something like that, when news was boring?
2: It was boring.
1: It was so boring. Sometimes it was like, oh, child genius is in Mensa. And you're like, whoa, I don't care. Or like, wildfires might be coming in the next 3 years. You're like, that doesn't matter to me right now.
2: The economy's doing all right was a headline.
1: I was just thinking about it. We took that for granted. I remember trying to talk about stuff on the radio back in the day and having nothing and no consequence.
2: Yeah.
1: Do you remember when you used to open up the news app and it wasn't a life-altering or society-changing event? Remember?
2: Even the news now that is boring still sucks.
1: Yeah.
2: It's like the price of fish and chips is going up this summer. Here's why.
1: Yeah.
2: Boring, or but sucky.
1: Like the
2: Nickelback returns with a new album.
1: Boring and sucky.
2: Yeah.
1: Oh.
2: Yeah.
1: I'm going to say the whale poop story from yesterday. It was like, oh, well, that's boring, and I don't care about whale poop. Oh, the oceans are rising and temperatures are up and everything is bad. Oh, I thought it was just a fun story about feces.
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1: Well, they said they're doing it. They're bringing the bad lettuce to Canada. And that's not a euphemism for weed or metaphor.
2: All of that was great. But we're all going to get diarrhea disease?
1: Yeah, we're all going to get the diarrhea disease.
2: No.
1: But there's a way out of it. We'll tell you coming up.
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1: Well, they said we're going to roll the dice and just bring in some lettuce from America.
2: It's not just lettuce, but they think that lettuce is like the biggest factor.
1: They said he's the number one convict.
2: Of the diarrheas.
1: Yeah. So if you weren't aware, there's a big bacteria virus going around in America, like giving people explosive stuff.
2: They're calling it the explosive diarrhea virus.
1: Yeah,
2: we're not just making it. We're not being dramatic.
1: Diarrhea virus. We're not being immature.
2: No.
1: But we're going to bring that lettuce in here and just roll that dice.
2: Why?
1: To help you through this time, though, the government of Canada put out this PSA ahead of it.
3: Afraid to eat lettuce because you didn't want to get the diarrheas?
1: If you weren't aware, there's a lettuce virus going around that has given everyone the diarrheas.
3: What can you do?
1: How about alternative lettuce?
3: Make that BLT a BDT. Just use some dandelions.
1: Forget Caesar salad. 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
3: I'm Corey Atkinson. Here's what's trending on Play. Efforts to speed up major energy and resource projects were front and center at a national ministers meeting in Calgary. Federal, provincial, and territorial environment ministers discussed streamlining environmental approvals while protecting air, land, and water. They also examined new approaches to reclamation, water management, and long-term environmental stewardship. Two local students have earned one of Alberta's highest youth honors for community service. John Tupper fills us in.
4: Fort McMurray's Babar Akhtar and Nishka Ray received Queen Elizabeth's Platinum Jubilee medals during a ceremony at Government House in Edmonton. The awards recognize exceptional leadership, volunteerism, and public service. For Harvard Media News, I'm John Tupper.
3: Emergency departments often become busier during the summer months, according to Alberta Health Services. Officials say outdoor recreation, travel, and warm weather bring more injuries and illnesses. They're reminding Albertans to use protective equipment, stay aware of their surroundings, and seek emergency care only for serious or life-threatening conditions. Canada's LNG sector could soon see one of its largest Indigenous ownership agreements. LNG Canada has signed an equity option with five neighboring First Nations for infrastructure tied to its proposed Phase 2 expansion. If approved, the nations would own the storage tank and lease it back to the company. Calls are growing for the federal government to block Alberta's Bill 11. Health advocacy groups say a new legal opinion supports their argument the legislation violates the Canada Health Act. They warn Bill 11 would move Alberta closer to an American-style health care system, where access depends more on the ability to pay. And community theater is set to take center stage once again in Fort McMurray. Swamp Rat Experience has announced its sixth season, featuring two major projects, including the Canadian musical Ride the Cyclone next summer. The season also includes drama camps, theater club, and the return of Pride Cabaret. You can always access your local and Canadian news by downloading our app or visiting play1037.ca. That's what's trending on Play. 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
3: I'm Corey Atkinson with your look at sports. The Fort McMurray Giants snapped their WCBL losing slump last night with a 15-4 win in Swift Current. Braden Dick went 3-for-3 with a home run and two RBI, while Marcus Orocho went 2-for-3 with a homer and two ribbies. The clubs meet again tonight in the last game before the All-Star weekend in Saskatoon this Saturday and Sunday. The Toronto Blue Jays are back tonight, hosting the Chicago White Sox. Spencer Miles will get the start for the Jays, while former Jay Anthony Kay gets the start for the Sox. The CFL gets back into action tonight as the BC Lions visit the Edmonton Elks. The Lions are 1-3 heading into tonight against the surprising first-place Elks, who are 4-1. The Montreal Canadiens re-signed forward Kirby Dach to a one-year contract worth $3.6 million. And curling legend and broadcaster Don Duguid has died. He was 90. Duguid won three Brier titles and two world championships. Duguid was inducted into the Canadian Curling and World Curling Halls of Fame, Canada's Sports Hall of Fame, and was a member of the Order of Manitoba and the Order of Canada. That is your look at sports. I'm Corey Atkinson.
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3: And now it's time for your Fort McMurray weather. Clear tonight with a low of 16. Tomorrow, increasing cloudiness with a few showers in the morning, a risk of a thunderstorm late in the morning and in the afternoon, about 5 to 10 millimeters of rain and a high of 30. Sunday, a mix of sun and cloud and a high of 28. Monday, sunny and 27. Tuesday, sunny and 28. Wednesday, sunny and 29. And on Thursday, partly cloudy and 28.
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1: You know, everything has been so crazy this year. 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Well,
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2: I swear these weeks are getting faster and faster, but I'm not complaining because that just means we're kicking off another weekend of Summer in the Mac. 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We've got so much happening around Fort Mac this weekend. 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The Summer in the Mac Cruiser is packed with fresh swag and prizes you're not going to want to miss. So if you spot me at one of the stops this weekend, be sure to come over, tell me what you've got going on this summer, and you could be walking away with some cool prizes. And don't forget to give our social media pages a follow. That's where you'll see all the fun from this weekend. I'm Matt, and another weekend of Summer in the Mac starts now.
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2: Memory Lane.
1: Do you remember what happened 1 year ago about this time, Ty?
2: Not really.
1: Oh, we were all sitting around enjoying our day, whether you were out in the sun or maybe you're working. We all got notifications on our phones. Maybe somebody sent it to you. Maybe you have breaking news notifications that said, something crazy just happened at a Coldplay concert.
2: Oh, yeah.
1: It was the Coldplay Kiss Cam 1 year ago today when it captured a CEO and an HR chief embracing, both married to other people. It was a simpler time where adultery was something to point and laugh at.
2: That was my favorite affair.
1: Out of all the affairs, it was nice that we all got to be involved in that one.
2: Do you remember their names?
1: Christy Cabot and Andy Bryan.
2: You just read that off a piece of paper.
1: Yeah. I did.
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1: 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If you are addicted to phone, like somebody in this room.
2: You.
1: It's me. Well, there's a tip on how to fix that if this is an issue anyone is having. 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
1: The 2026 18U National Championships is scheduled to take place in Fort McMurray from August 13th to the 16th at Ross Henniger Park and Legacy Dodge Field at McDonald Island Park. 11 teams will be in town representing the provinces across the country to compete in this tournament. And the 2026 Inner Pipeline Fort McMurray Marathon Early Bird Registration is now open. The race will be taking place September the 20th. 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
1: We got your headline of the day. Ready?
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1: One

0: thumb hurts. 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Because I know it's they're not talking about older people because they use this finger and it's on an iPad. And
1: you just flip me off.
0: It sounds like this. So it's not them.
1: Size 38 font.
0: Does your thumb hurt when you're scrolling?
1: I don't scroll really anymore.
0: So as somebody with a phone addiction, you can back me up there.
1: Yeah, you got like, what, 20 hours today?
0: Oh, like it's...
1: You've got more hours on the phone than there are in a day. I don't know how you do it.
0: I've got 6 hours on the phone so far today. Yeah. My thumb doesn't hurt, so I don't know who they're talking about because I'm, hello, target audience.
1: Yeah, but you're getting them reps in now.
0: Oh, I mean, she is shredded.
1: That thing is jacked. Your thumb's got like a six pack.
0: Thank you.
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1: I'm Corey Atkinson. Here's what's trending on Play. Major projects were high on the agenda as environment ministers met in Calgary this week. Officials discussed faster permitting, regulatory efficiency, and Indigenous partnerships. Alberta also highlighted its work on oil sands tailings reclamation, saying governments, industry, and Indigenous communities must work together on environmental restoration. Two Fort McMurray students are being recognized among Alberta's outstanding young citizens. From the Harvard Media Newsroom, John Tupper gives us the details.
2: Babar Akhtar and Nishka Ray have received Queen Elizabeth's Platinum Jubilee Awards. The annual awards recognize students who've demonstrated exceptional leadership, citizenship, volunteerism, and public service across the province. For Harvard Media News, I'm John Tupper.
1: People are being reminded to take extra precautions as summer activities ramp up across Alberta. Health officials say emergency departments treated more than 33,000 common summer injuries last year. Wearing a helmet, supervising children near water, and staying hydrated can help prevent many trips to the hospital. A major Indigenous investment opportunity is taking shape on British Columbia's north coast. Five First Nations have secured an option to acquire majority ownership of a plant LNG storage tank as part of LNG Canada's proposed Phase 2 expansion. The agreement is valued at up to $1 billion. A new legal opinion is renewing debate over Alberta's Bill 11. Friends of Medicare says the review shows the legislation remains inconsistent with the Canada Health Act, despite recent regulations. The organization is urging the federal government to intervene before Alberta moves another step towards American-style health care. And a new theater season is taking shape in Fort McMurray. Swamp Rat Experience has announced a lineup featuring community productions, youth programming, and workshops. The company's fall production is Our Husband Has Gone Mad Again, directed by local theater artist Lola Taiwo at the Keanu Theater in November. You can always access your local and Canadian news by downloading our app or visiting play1037.ca. That's what's trending on Play. I'm Corey Atkinson.
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1: I'm Corey Atkinson with your look at sports. The Fort McMurray Giants snapped their WCBL losing slump last night with a 15-4 win in Swift Current. Brayden Dick went 3-for-3 with a home run and two RBI, while Marcus Orocho went 2-for-3 with a homer and two ribbies. The clubs meet again tonight in the last game before the All-Star weekend in Saskatoon this Saturday and Sunday. The Toronto Blue Jays are back tonight, hosting the Chicago White Sox. Spencer Miles will get the start for the Jays, while former Jay Anthony Kay gets the start for the Sox. The CFL gets back into action tonight as the BC Lions visit the Edmonton Elks. The Lions are 1-3 heading into tonight against the surprising first-place Elks, who are 4-1. The Montreal Canadiens re-signed forward Kirby Dach to a one-year contract worth $3.6 million. And curling legend and broadcaster Don Duguid has died. He was 90. Duguid won three Brier titles and two world championships. Duguid was inducted into the Canadian Curling and World Curling Halls of Fame, Canada's Sports Hall of Fame, and was a member of the Order of Manitoba and the Order of Canada. That is your look at sports. I'm Corey Atkinson.
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1: And now it's time for your Fort McMurray weather. Clear tonight with a low of 16. Tomorrow, increasing cloudiness with a few showers in the morning, a risk of a thunderstorm late in the morning and in the afternoon, about 5 to 10 millimeters of rain, and a high of 30. Sunday, a mix of sun and cloud and a high of 28. Monday, sunny and 27. Tuesday, sunny and 28. Wednesday, sunny and 29. And on Thursday, partly cloudy and 28.
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1: Hopefully everybody is staying cool out there. I've made my way over to Borealis Park this evening, and if you're looking for a great place to spend some time this weekend, this might just be it. And if you're a fan of the sunshine, there are beautiful walking trails, plenty of green space, and some incredible views of the Athabasca River. If the heat starts catching up to you, don't worry, there's lots of shady spots where you can cool off, slow things down, and just enjoy the fresh air. One thing I noticed this summer is just how active our city is. Everywhere you go, I see people walking, riding their bikes, spending time with family, getting out in the splash pad, or just getting outside and making the most of the season. It's really awesome to see. I've been taking a few pictures while I'm here, so make sure you head over to our social media pages and check them out. They're just so darn pretty. And don't forget, the Summer in the Mac Cruiser is packed with free swag and prizes. So if you spot me around town today, come say hi. You might just head home with something fun. I'm Matt, and this is Summer in the Mac. Stay tuned because we got lots more on the way.
0: It's time to check in with our friend Matt for Summer in the Mac. 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And Play 103. 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
1: Someone online said, you know, a TV show's made it when the theme song starts to get remixed.
2: I've never heard that in my entire life.
1: But the science is true.
2: Okay.
1: Because here's your favorite show of all time. This is your church.
2: Love Island. It's not my favorite show of all time, by the way. But that's really cool.
1: All right. Sorry. Everybody loves Raymond.
2: It's just not true either.
1: All right. Yeah, sure.
2: Did they remix Everybody Loves Raymond?
1: I don't know. But I've got some other ones to prove my case.
2: Okay.
1: All right. Another great show. Goosebumps. It's got a remix.
2: I like that. That sounds like a Spirit Halloween, though.
1: No, it's like the best song of all time.
2: Yeah, well, nothing to two do things Spirit can Halloween. Be true.
1: Here's another one. I don't even know what these are anymore. I just pulled a couple. Let's see. Oh, Rugrats. Yeah, see? Great show.
2: Can you play a little bit more of that? Yes, sir. Oh. Yeah. I see why you turned it off before the air horns.
1: Oh, the air horns are good.
2: Yes, sir.
1: All right, and then what is this one?
2: Okay.
1: Oh, X-Files.
2: Yeah.
1: See? These are all great shows.
2: Imagine you were at the club and they started playing that.
1: I think they're probably playing this at the club. Do you even know what this is? Jeez,
2: House?
1: Get the times. No. A Severance.
2: Oh, yeah.
1: Yes. So if it's a good show, you know, the theme song gets remixed.
2: I don't think that's the level of a good show.
1: Oh, yeah?
2: Maybe just a good theme song.
1: Okay, how about this? They even did Young Sheldon. You ready?
2: Yeah. If all of that was just for that joke, I just have to tell you it was worth it.
0: 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Shardy.

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2: Yeah, they weren't very fun to talk to. 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
1: Well, collections can't call me anymore because I paid that ambulance bill.
2: Wow, we're still talking about it.
1: I kept forgetting.
2: I'm proud of you for paying it.
1: Yeah, I had the money. I just kept forgetting.
2: How much was it, Coward?
1: It was $385. I think it's a standard ambulance bill.
2: Oh, that's a lot.
1: Yeah, but I think we get covered through benefits.
2: No, I was like, isn't that included if you work?
1: Yeah.
2: Perfect. I'm going to stop calling Ubers.
1: Good idea.
2: Oh, wait. No, I don't have benefits. Also, for reference, that was a joke. I would never call 911 as a joke or for a non-emergency. I only use it for emergencies.
1: That's good. I thought it was weird that I had to pay.
2: Who called?
1: My girlfriend. She called the ambulance.
2: Mm.
1: She should have been the one billed, is all I'm saying. Like, I don't mind paying it. I'll do it. But, like, she called the ambulance.
2: This is interesting.
1: Because if I call you an Uber...

0: Uber, mm-hmm. I have to pay it.
1: Right.
0: But if I call you an ambulance, my hands are free.
1: So you're saying, let's say I'm riding a scooter and I hit a stop sign right on the nog, mm-hmm. and you call an ambulance from in here.
0: Yeah.
1: You see it on the street. The ambulance comes. I'm like, oh, no, sorry. I just got a cut. I'm totally fine. Like, no problem.
0: But they take you away in the ambulance.
1: Yeah, because they need to.
0: Yeah.
1: Do you pay or do I pay?

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2: I'm Corey Atkinson. Here's what's trending on Play. Efforts to speed up major energy and resource projects were front and center at a national ministers' meeting in Calgary. Federal, provincial, and territorial environment ministers discussed streamlining environmental approvals while protecting air, land, and water. They also examined new approaches to reclamation, water management, and long-term environmental stewardship. Two local students have earned one of Alberta's highest youth honors for community service. John Tupper fills us in.
3: Fort McMurray's Babar Akhtar and Nishka Ray received Queen Elizabeth's Platinum Jubilee medals during a ceremony at Government House in Edmonton. The awards recognize exceptional leadership, volunteerism, and public service. For Harvard Media News, I'm John Tupper.
2: Emergency departments often become busier during the summer months, according to Alberta Health Services. Officials say outdoor recreation, travel, and warm weather bring more injuries and illnesses. They're reminding Albertans to use protective equipment, stay aware of their surroundings, and seek emergency care only for serious or life-threatening conditions. Canada's LNG sector could soon see one of its largest Indigenous ownership agreements. LNG Canada has signed an equity option with five neighboring First Nations for infrastructure tied to its proposed Phase 2 expansion. If approved, the nations would own the storage tank and lease it back to the company. Calls are growing for the federal government to block Alberta's Bill 11. Health advocacy groups say a new legal opinion supports their argument the legislation violates the Canada Health Act. They warn Bill 11 would move Alberta closer to an American-style health care system, where access depends more on the ability to pay. And community theater is set to take center stage once again in Fort McMurray. Swamp Rat Experience has announced its sixth season, featuring two major projects, including the Canadian musical Ride the Cyclone next summer. The season also includes drama camps, theater club, and the return of Pride Cabaret. You can always access your local and Canadian news by downloading our app or visiting play1037.ca. That's what's trending on Play. I'm Corey Atkinson.
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4: Tonight, a few clouds, low 16. Saturday, mix of sun and cloud, 30% chance of showers and risk of thunderstorm, high 32. Sunday, showers, high 25. Monday, sunshine, high 26. Tuesday, mix of sun and cloud, high 28. And Wednesday, mix of sun and cloud, high 28.
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